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2: Goed, bij ons in de studio, en dat vind ik echt fantastisch. Ja, het zijn echt de allerbeste en de allerpopulairste gasten uit de UK van dit moment. Nothing But Thieves. Ja. Je kent ze van alle grote tracks. Welcome to the DCC, Overcome, Impossible. En er komen alleen maar nieuwe hits aan. Ze gaan namelijk een nieuw album uitbrengen. Dat album komt pas over een half jaar, in januari. Maar de eerste single, die is uit, die heet Evolution. En bij ons in de studio, Nothing But Thieves!
1: And Dominic, how are you guys doing?
3: Yeah, we're good. We had an early start today, but it's good to be back in the Netherlands.
2: Yeah. You're not awake usually around this time?
4: Oh, no.
5: We're rock stars, of course.
4: Yeah. To pay us a lot more to do anything past 10 a.m. or before 10 a.m, sorry.
2: But like the couple past months for you were totally different than touring because you guys locked in the studio, right? Mm-hmm. How does a studio day look like?
3: Well, on this particular album, because each album we've kind of done differently, it was actually kind of like fairly organized, and every day kind of had a bit of like we'd always have lunch and dinner at the same time, and I think having that structure kind of helped us. Mm-hmm. And we were locked away in that place for like, we ended up being like, I don't know, 4 or 5 months, something like that. Yeah. But it was the studio where we recorded our debut record, so we haven't been there for like maybe like 12 years. So yeah, it was quite a nostalgic like experience, but we loved it. We were in the middle of the British countryside, kind of the nearest pub was like 2 miles away, so you couldn't get
6: safe distance.
3: Yeah, safe distance. Yeah, stumbling distance if you need a long stumble, a long dangerous stumble down the country road.
2: The album is coming in September
6: 25th. Yeah,
2: yeah, and you're also going to play Ziggo Dome, which is like the biggest venue in Amsterdam. And I heard you guys saying that you have a special connection with the Ziggo Dome. Can you explain why that is?
3: Yeah, I mean, first of all, it was the first arena that we played, maybe even headlined ever, but it's the first arena we played in the Netherlands. But I was saying this literally earlier today, we've had the like lucky like, opportunity to play a lot of arenas all around the world, but the Ziggo Dome is the best sounding arena for live music maybe in the world. And we have all of our family and really? Friends come out. It's so easy for them to get here yeah. as well. But we like bringing them over here because it's a good environment to see us, because it makes our job sound, it makes us sound a lot better than we are, basically.
5: After these two shows, how many times have we headlined?
3: I think this is there'll be 5 shows after the January ones.
5: And we played like 4 with Mew. So we played like the Ziggo Dome 9 times total if we were supporting it. So it feels quite like home.
3: Very familiar, yeah.
2: Well, the song's called Evolution. There must be some evolution within the band. What's the biggest difference between now and like, well, say 10 years ago?
3: I'd say the wrinkles. That was Connor's joke from earlier.
2: You've
3: been called out, Dom. I called myself out, I had to. But that was an exclusive. That was the first time I've ever repeated one of Connor's jokes.
2: So we got a premiere. And then one other question, Ivo. I'm looking at the Pinkpop weekend.
5: Yes.
2: Because I saw that Tom Morello cancelled his Gaspop show. Oh. It's in the same weekend. Mm-hmm. You guys been playing at Pinkpop a lot of times. So how long you stay in the Netherlands? Just a question.
3: Yeah, maybe we can move our flights.
4: 6 hours later.
3: Yeah, we're actually flying home tonight. But, you know, I'd never say no to a late minute.
5: We've done it before.
3: Was it last year?
5: It was last year. We did Down the Rabbit Hole.
2: Yeah,
3: when Sam Fender couldn't make it, he was ill. And we got the phone call on a Friday night. And it was like, can you play Rockworks in Belgium? Can you play Down the Rabbit Hole in the Netherlands? We thought, no, we haven't rehearsed. We're not touring. Half of our crew are on the other side of the planet. Our truck with all our equipment in the UK, it won't get there in time. And then we saw how much they wanted to pay us, and we said yes. And it covered 1 day at the studio.
1: Guys, it was great having you here. 25th of September, the new album Stray Dog is going to be released 15 and 16 January in the Ziggo Dome. I've got one last random question. Who wants it?
4: Whoever.
1: Done. Yeah? All right, for you then, Connor. But you have to pick a number between 1 and 33.
4: Oh, I like the number 11.
1: 11. Oh, that's an interesting one. Did you ever ingest drugs through the nose?
4: Oh my God!
5: Just as your lawyer, you don't have to answer.
4: Actually, I've got hay fever, so recently I've been taking Fluticasone. It's good for hay fever and it's good for congestion.
2: All right.
4: There we go.
5: Radio 1 don't do that in the UK.

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1: Nou, echt. 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Standing next to me is Jeremy. Hi, Jeremy. How are you doing?
2: I'm well. How are you?
1: No, I'm not so fine. This is your parrot, right? Is it a parrot or what is it?
2: Her name is Baby and she is a blue macaw.
1: It's a blue macaw. 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Met een enorme snavel. I was walking around and then I saw her. And she was looking in my eyes. And I thought, this is first love. And then she came to me. And then she bit me. She bit me so hard. Look at this.
2: Oh my gosh, she bit you?
1: Yeah.
2: Oh my god. Oh my god, no way.
1: I heard that she doesn't like women.
2: She doesn't like, she's, I've never seen her bite anybody like that though. That's crazy.
1: She just took my skin, and then she just holded it for the whole time.
2: Really?
1: Yeah.
2: Oh wow, that's crazy.
1: How old is she?
2: She's 10. She's 10 years old. She's been here 8 years, and she's mean. Like, she acts like she's gonna bite, but she never really bites down like that. I never saw somebody like with the red marks like that. Was it real hard? Did she press down?
1: Well, yeah, she just took my skin and then she didn't let go.
2: Oh, I'm so sorry to hear that.
1: No, that's okay. But how can we be friends? Because I'm so afraid now.
2: It takes a while for her to warm up to people. Like, maybe I could give you some food to give her. She might like that. But she I think, like, I never really let her walk around with a bunch of people here. Today, she's doing okay. So she usually stays high up in her cage because she doesn't, she likes to be above everybody.
0: Nou ja, moet ze opwarmen voor de mensen in, die om haar heen zijn, dan is in principe het beste advies, kom even naar die camper.

0: unten.
1: Hey, my name's Ted, everyone. 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These are my best pals, the best dad band on the planet, Freak Freely and the Girls. We're so honored to be here. Thank you. I love you. Yeah, you especially. This song's called Are You For Real? You look amazing.

0: Teddy Swims.
1: I love you. It's very kind.
2: Pink Pop, we don't have too much of your time left, but thank you so much for having us this evening. I love you, I'm so grateful for you.

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0: Okay, so you wanna dance with me tonight? 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I want you to repeat after me, it's really easy. It goes, uh-oh, uh-oh. Okay, I want you guys in the back to join me. Are you ready? Say, uh-oh, uh-oh. What? Uh-oh. Okay, okay, that was like a 3. I want a 10. What?
1: Uh-oh, uh-oh.
0: One more time, say.
1: Uh-oh.
0: We got one more time. I want you to give me your all. Are you ready?
1: Uh-oh.

0: 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Zara Larsson. Zara Larsson.
1: See, I'm so happy to be back here. Who saw my show the last time I was here? Many years ago. Okay! And who's here for the first time? Well, thank you for being here right now. This is the very beginning of our festival summer.

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I feel like I look really cute right now. Are you guys feeling cute? Are you down to be in the picture? I need you to smile. Smile for me. You guys in the flower crown, you over there, are you good? Are you ready to smile for me? Yeah. Pose. Ooh, we're eating.

0: Should we pose? Should we?
1: My name is Rosie.
0: Like a cheese.
1: Youngest in the crew.
0: But she eats.
1: Danish girl, coming through the streets. They say wow when I dance to the beat.
2: My name is Honey.
0: And she's sweet.
2: Stepping on the mic like I step on the beat.

0: And it's true. You guys look so wonderful and beautiful. I see the Swedish flag. Happy midsummer. When you're really, really pretty, though, to be beautiful, you have to be able to get ugly and not be scared of that. So I need you to repeat after me one more time. Say, I can get ugly.
1: Makes me pretty. And that's what makes me pretty.

whole show is here. And that's when I bring someone up on stage with me. See, I've been doing this for a long time, but it really was your girl, your very own Julia, who made this truly a thing. So shout out to Julia.

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You see someone? Oh. Do you know the dance? Do you know that it's left, right, right, right? Are you ready? White shirt? It's the right shirt. Ah! Sorry, girl. That's the right. Yeah.

a row. This is exciting. Thank you so much for being so enthusiastic to come up on stage with me, for making the signs, for taking your time to being here. And I've said it before, and I'm gonna say it again, you guys look so wonderful. I see the makeup and the flowers and the energy. This is a really good crowd. And the t-shirt.

0: Oh, I like your. A special shirt. I was chosen as the Lush Life dancer, and all I got was this stupid t-shirt. But you gotta dance too. Yeah. And I wanna write something on it. What's your name, first of all? Oh my god!
1: Lani!
0: Lani, give it up for Lani! Do you want. Yeah, put that down so we can dance. Ooh, what do you want me to draw on it?
1: What do I do it? Show or show?
0: Whatever you want. There's no right or wrong. Oh, she wanna wear it. I like that. That would look good on you, Lani. Have you had a good show so far?
1: What?
0: See, it's hard because we have these, like, ear things and you don't have that. So, isn't it crazy how you don't really hear anything up here on stage? Girl, it's fine. It's not that important.
1: I don't dare you.
0: I know, I know. I wish I could give you these.
1: Yeah.
0: You see these? But you are so wonderful and I love your energy.
1: Oh, thank you.
0: Yes, and your nails. Show them your nails. What should I draw? What should I make you?
1: A flower.
0: Okay, I can do that. Should we do it down here?
1: Yeah.
0: Okay, I'm gonna do my best. Something like that. Okay, wait, let me also do one of these. And like a little, like a leaf. Yes. Chelsea, thank you so much.

0: Pinkpop, Zara Larsson.
1: March Pinkpop. It's not over yet. Are you ready to sing some more with me? Give me all you got. You ready?

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And just keep going and going and going all night. I wish we could do that. A never-ending show. I think you know this one. I know you heard it before.

We're 21 Pilots. We're going to give you everything that we have. It is an honor, an absolute honor to be closing out your day today. Believe me, we know this. As a couple of guys from America, this is our third time playing your amazing festival. And it's one of our favorite festivals of all time. So thank you, thank you, thank you, thank you so much for having us. Let's try to make it worth it.

I was here way earlier today watching other bands. 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We love your country. We love coming to this place. This is our third time ever playing it, and like I said before, it's an honor to be a part of the long history of Pink Pop. It's one of the most... Everyone wants to play it. When we go back home in the States, they always ask us about this one right here, and we can't sing.

Hey, hold on. 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

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Is it okay if they come up here and represent you guys today? Alright, I don't know what sides we're on when it comes to the World Cup and all that, so I apologize in advance if this is. But I want you to come up on stage with me and help me sing. Is that alright?

0: Hold on. You see that step right there? There you go. Don't trip. All right. So, Josh is going to set you up with the headphones there. All right, can you hear me? You can hear me all right?
1: Yeah.
0: Talk into that microphone. Say check.
1: Check.
0: A check one too. All right, all right, all right. So listen. Listen. I know you're from Mexico, but tonight, where are you from?
1: The Netherlands.
0: That's right. All right, why don't you stand right over there? I don't want to hit you with this. You know this song?
1: Yeah.
0: Okay. So, I'm gonna start singing, and then I want you to sing over top of me as loud as you can, okay?
1: Okay.
0: And I'm sure there's a few people out here who might help you if you need a little bit of help as well. Hey, before we start, I forgot to get your name. What is your name?
1: Kayla.
0: Give it up for Kayla! He loves Mexico, but tonight he's from the Netherlands. All right, Kayla, let's do it, ready? Goes like this.

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1: Hi, I'm Jack White, and I give Tyler and Josh permission to do this one.

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2: Bring it up, Seth. Bring it up. You guys go for one more or you want to get out of here? You want to do one more? We're good if you're good. Are we good? Okay. Thank you so much for having us. We're 21 Pilots. We'd love to come.